first time in a long time, she believed that one day she would again feel the sun. She must be patient. She must have faith in the seeds that are planted beneath the snow. She must hold on, and she must let go. She'll be all right. No riding shining armored knight. She will save herself this time. And in fact, tonight, she did confirm. The cold never lasts, my darling. It just teaches the heart

one, our flight to Helsinki. My co-pilot Mikko Lentopo is arriving in the upright position. Weather is nice and the seatbelt sign has been turned on. We wish you a pleasant flight.

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1: Where you at?
0: At the house with it, watching Santas.
1: Who you with?
0: On the couch with my favorite Santa.
1: Fuck that bitch.
0: I was about to, but you convinced us. Should I decorate her walls or log off to Pinterest? Never too late to meditate on emotional attachments. Even if

0: Okay, everybody, welcome back. Jonathan Clark here in the studio on Q1043's Out of the Box. We are very honored to have a very special guest with us. His name is Chester Bennington, and he's from Lincoln Park. How are you, man?
1: I'm fantastic. Thanks for having me.
0: I like the outfit. It's got a black thing going on, a matching hat. It's very nice.
1: Yeah, you know, I'm trying to, you know,
0: doing the New York thing.
1: Trying to look my best for you.
2: I slutet av februari 2017 gästar Chester radioprogrammet Q1043 i New York för att berätta om Linkin Parks nya skiva.
0: Is there anything wrong with making the perfect pop song? I don't think so, right? I mean,
1: what's wrong with that?
0: Yeah, exactly.
1: No, absolutely not. It's funny because, like, with us, like, it doesn't seem to matter what kind of song we write. We get the same polarized response from our fan base every single time. It's the nature of the beast to have people that love stuff and people who don't love it, and that's okay. Like, it doesn't matter. What matters is whether or not we love it.
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3: De har börjat samarbeta med popstjärnor, vilket kanske sticker i ögonen på många. 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
1: Euphoria. 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
2: changing appetite.
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